Hi, how are you? Jim Zippo. It's Friday. Yes, the weekend is dead ahead. Ain't no stopping us now. It's McFadden and Whitehead. Of course, later on, they changed their name to McFadden and Pimple.

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0: We're featuring the biggest hits from Heart all weekend long on a Kick It Out weekend. 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

0: It's our Kick It Out weekend. The very best of Ann and Nancy Wilson, Heart. Heartless by Heart from their late 70s album, Magazine. About a doctor who says to one of them, come back and see me again. I think you'll have to. 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I'm Jim Zippo. 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

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I get so emotional thinking about Whitney Houston. 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Bye, Jim Zippo. 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

0: 52s. Yeah, the whole shack is shaking. The Love Shack. Hi, Jim Zippo. Hey, you know what I bought myself today? I'm treating myself today. I bought a new pair of memory foam insoles for my shoes. Maybe it'll make my feet feel more comfortable, but the main reason I bought them is I'm hoping these memory foam insoles will help me remember why I walked into the kitchen.
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0: per hour. Overnight tonight, we'll see temperatures dip down into the middle 60s. Heating things up on Saturday, highs will get in the middle 90s. I'm 27 News Storm Track Meteorologist Eli Millard.
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0: It's our Kick It Out weekend. The best of Heart, Till It Like It Is. And Heart sang it like it was. The original Aaron Neville classic from the 60s got Ann and Nancy's guitar licks and that soulful singing. Hey, I'm Jim Zippo. 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

Steve Miller Band. Steve, another Joker? Doesn't Batman have enough trouble already? Ride Like the Wind. You know, I've never actually watched The Wind ride, so I'll just have to kind of guess. Christopher Cross, the king of yacht rock, and his number one monster jam.

We heart. In fact, we heart so much that we're showcasing 3 decades of Ann and Nancy Wilson's biggest hits on a Kick It Out weekend. Here, have another heart hit. 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

0: It's our Kick It Out weekend. The very best of Ann and Nancy Wilson, a.k.a. Heart. And that was the song, Kick It Out by Heart, written and sung by Ann on their album Little Queen, one of their early jammers. And heck, it got them noticed, didn't go that high on the charts, but now everyone loves it. Kind of a cult favorite. I'm Jim Zippo, and more The Best of Heart coming up. 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

Yeah, Tom Petty and the Heartbreakers. All about Mary Jane's Last Dance. Yeah, after that was over, she signed up for the website, you know, the dating website for people that are very shy. Wallflowers Are Us.

0: go see them at 6th and McVicker.
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2: Warming things up today with the lower humidity as temperatures will climb into the upper 80s and lower 90s. A southeast wind around 5 miles per hour. Overnight tonight, we'll see temperatures dip down into the middle 60s. Heating things up on Saturday, highs will get in the middle 90s. I'm 27 News Storm Track meteorologist Eli Millard.
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0: weekend. The Best of Anne and Nancy Wilson, Heart, Dreamboat Annie. Title track, Mart's debut album of the same name, an easygoing tune that stays stuck in at least my head. A cool follow-up to their first monster hit that got them noticed, Magic Man. I'm Jim Zippo, and more The Best of Heart coming up.
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How are you? Friday, I'm Jim Zippo, and here's 10cc. The things we do for love. Get out of bed, put on my headphones, plug them in, and talk. Whew. Boy, I'm getting exhausted just thinking about it.

They're crazy. They're magical. They're even a little fishy. We're featuring the best from Heart on a Kick It Out weekend. Here, have another hit from Heart. 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

0: It's our Kick It Out weekend. The Best Man and Nancy Wilson, Heart. And there's Magic Man, the song that zipped to the top of virtually every chart and locked them in as rock legends. Wow. And right there on their debut album, Dreamboat Annie. Magic Man, written by both Ann and Nancy, Ann belted it out and Nancy wailed on her guitar. Nicely done, girls. I'm Jim Zippo, and more of the Best of Heart coming up. Whether you get pulled over or get into a crash, drinking and driving will change your whole world. 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

Stevie Nicks and Stand Back. Hi, Jim Zippo. You think that Stevie Nicks and Lindsey Buckingham will get back together and do a, should I say it, concert tour together? Or maybe even reunite what's left of Fleetwood Mac? Well, I don't know. Maybe love will find a way.

0: Ace of Base, all that she wants is another song. Don't worry, it's coming up shortly. I'm Jim Zippo. Hey, have you ever noticed all the instruments scientists use searching for intelligent life are pointed away from Earth? Just saying.
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2: Warming things up today with the lower humidity as temperatures will climb into the upper 80s and lower 90s. A southeast wind around 5 miles per hour. Overnight tonight, we'll see temperatures dip down into the middle 60s. Heating things up on Saturday, highs will get in the middle 90s. I'm 27 News Storm Track meteorologist Eli Millard.
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We heart, heart. In fact, we heart, heart so much that we're showcasing 3 decades of Ann and Nancy Wilson's biggest hits on a Kick It Out weekend. Here, have another heart hit. 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

0: It's our Kick It Out weekend. The very best of Ann and Nancy Wilson, Heart, Dog, and Butterfly. Ann was looking out the window one day. She saw this dog relentlessly circling around trying to catch a butterfly. So it's all about persistence. Album of the same name, Dog and Butterfly. I'm Jim Zeppo, and more of the best of Heart coming up.
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Hi, Jim Zippo. What's going on? It is Friday night. The weekend is dead ahead. It's Phil Collins on his own. 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Moving a little slow these days, he is. But the song always jams. 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

0: It's our Kick It Out weekend. The very best of Ann and Nancy Wilson, Heart Straight On, written by Ann for Heart. The first single released from their album Dog and Butterfly, and they almost always still play Straight On in their concerts. Ann calls it Heart's first dance single. I have to agree with that. I'm Jim Zippo, and more of the best of Heart coming up. We're going to keep kicking it out with them. 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

0: the late, great Jimmy Buffett. 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Hi, Jim Zippo. 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
2: Warming things up today with the lower humidity as temperatures will climb into the upper 80s and lower 90s. A southeast wind around 5 miles per hour. Overnight tonight, we'll see temperatures dip down into the middle 60s. Heating things up on Saturday, highs will get in the middle 90s. I'm 27 News Storm Track Meteorologist Eli Millard.
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0: It's our Kick It Out weekend, the very best of Ann and Nancy Wilson Hart. And there's a deep album cut for you, written by both Ann and Nancy, Love Alive. By Hart from their album, Little Queen. Just a jewel in the coal mine of rock and roll. It's still a Hart fave to this day. Awesome song. Yeah, Love Alive. I'm Jim Zippo, and more of the best of Hart still coming up.
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I, Jim Zippo, don't dream on. Nah, you gotta wake up, man. Get some coffee going or something. And crank up The Fix. Yeah, one thing led to another. I queued it up, and I hit play.

We heart heart. In fact, we heart heart so much that we're showcasing 3 decades of Ann and Nancy Wilson's biggest hits on a Kick It Out weekend. Here, have another heart hit. 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

0: It's our Kick It Out weekend. The very best of Ann and Nancy Wilson. We know them and love them as Heart. Never from their eighth studio album, simply titled Heart. Easy to remember. Never, great song, didn't climb the charts to number four. It blasted off. Never marked the first time that Heart earned consecutive top 10 entries and the first time ever that a Heart album generated two top 10 singles. Wow. I'm Jim Zippo, and more of the best of Heart. We're going to be kicking more out coming up.
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Hi, Jim Zippo. 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

0: Earth, Wind, and Fire in September. You like September? Well, stick around till Tuesday. Hi, Jim Zippo here at the end of August, Friday night. Hey, does your schedule get chaotic every day like mine does? You know, sometimes I feel like my life is a tornado, and I'm just a cow being spun around for cinematic value.
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2: Here's the deal. The government is over $38 trillion in debt, which means the IRS isn't slowing down. 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
8: Warming things up today with the lower humidity as temperatures will climb into the upper 80s and lower 90s. A southeast wind around 5 miles per hour. Overnight tonight, we'll see temperatures dip down into the middle 60s. Heating things up on Saturday, highs will get in the middle 90s. I'm 27 News storm track meteorologist Eli Millard.
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0: It's our Kick It Out weekend. The best of Heart, All I Want to Do Is Make Love to You from their 10th album, Brigade. Now, Dobie Gray did it years earlier, but with totally different lyrics. I like Heart's version. I'm Jim Zippo, and more The Best of Heart coming up.
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good morning. What's going on? Andy Miller here. Welcome into an Ann and Nancy Wilson weekend, the best of hearts. Right now it's Orleans doing a little dancing and romancing.

0: crazy. They're magical. 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

0: a great song. Andy Nancy Wilson, Hearts. Going crazy on you on a Heart weekend. I'm Andy Miller. Hey, this company is making headlines for all the wrong reasons. Golf manufacturer Callaway. They've got a little controversy going right now. They pulled an ad after it ran showing a male golfer standing over a female golfer laying on the ground. The male, he said, "Do not touch my new driver." It looked like he pushed her down. Yeah. Callaway pulled the ad. They said, yeah, probably a bad idea promoting violence like that. Callaway has apologized. Very insensitive for a major company to do something like this. And major retailers like Golf Galaxy and Dick's Sporting Goods are pulling Callaway product off their shelves.
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0: Dreams. There's the Cranberries right there. I'm Andy Miller. This is wild. I've got koala trivia this morning. And I know what you're saying. You're saying, wait, Andy, koala trivia, really? Well, hear me out. This is kind of cool. Koalas have fingerprints identical to humans. Did you know this? Have you ever heard it? Fingerprints so identical, they've actually been confused at a crime scene investigation. Imagine trying to solve a case and realizing your suspect might be an Australian koala bear.
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We heart heart. In fact, we heart heart so much that we're showcasing 3 decades of Ann and Nancy Wilson's biggest hits on a Kick It Out weekend. 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

Hearts asking the musical question, what about love? On a Heart Weekend, I'm Andy Miller. You know, it's the dog days of summer for some people. Although every day is a dog day for some people, people have gone overboard with their love of dogs in the U.S. Almost 50% of dog owners rated their dog's food higher quality than their own meals. Over 50% of

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So there's a pretty tech-savvy guy, Bill Gates, Microsoft, that Bill Gates. He said, get ready for AI. Social, political, economical upheaval. The risks are great with the advancement of AI. It's coming, and it's going to be bad. 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

0: Rocking up your weekend. Anne and Nancy Wilson, Hearts and Barracuda on a heart weekend. Hey, Dolly Parton could be getting an airport in her name. Change.org petition right now to try and rename Nashville International Airport as Dolly Parton International Airport. Hundreds of thousands of signatures. There's also a push to have September 25th named in her honor. The date would be 925, like her hit song in the movie. I love that idea. 925, Dolly Parton Day.
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0: Friends, hang on. You got to hold the line. That's Toto right there. I'm Andy Miller. A sad coincidence here. Four actors from the cast of the 1992 film Home Alone 2, Lost in New York, have all died this year. This year alone. Catherine O'Hara, Brenda Fricker, Tim Curry just died the other day, and J.P. Morgan, she also was on the Gong Show as well, just passed away. The hit sequel, Kevin McAllister, that was Macaulay Culkin, separated from his family for a second time during the family vacation in New York, and four actors from the movie have all recently passed away.
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0: Welcome into a Heart Weekend and Alone right there. Hey, when you see a sticker on the side of fruit that won't peel off, you can eat it. Fruit stickers are edible. They're made from edible paper or other food grade materials so that the possibility is you can eat it. Even the glue is food grade. The FDA says, yeah, go ahead. You see a sticker, you can eat it.
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You know, people in general are eating healthier these days. You can include breakfast in that list. General Mills is removing artificial dyes from like Lucky Charms, Trix. It's going to look natural. Kellogg said they'll remove artificial colors by the end of the year. And by the way, it's still true. Silly rabbit tricks are for kids. It's Firefall. You are the woman.

heart. Heart. In fact, we heart heart so much that we're showcasing 3 decades of Ann and Nancy Wilson's biggest hits on a Kick It Out weekend. Here, have another heart hit. 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

0: Got you the best of sisters, Anna Nancy Wilson Hearts. That's Heartless right there. You know how we've got Billboard magazine here in the U.S., the Billboard chart kind of rates all the records, how they stack up, airplay, people buying the albums. Well, Australia, they've got a music chart there, and they drew the line in the AI sand here this week. In order for a song to qualify for chart positions, it's got to be substantially human-made, effectively kicking AI songs to the curb, saying, in essence, AI songs are not real songs.
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0: It's Brian Adams. Everything I do, I'm doing for you. 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

0: They're on center stage all weekend long. Annie Nancy Wilson Hearts. It's a heart weekend. And who will you run to right there? You know, even bad publicity evidently is good publicity. The WNBA is a mess right now with controversy, right? Well, the Indiana Fever, they played the Dallas Wings the other night and set a new viewership record on Amazon Prime. And yes, Caitlin Clark is on the Indiana team, kind of the lightning rod for all the controversy.
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They're magical. They're even a little fishy. 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

0: Welcome into a Heart Weekend. Andy Nancy Wilson kicking it out right there. I'm Andy Miller. You know, we're all on our phones way too much. We all are. If you need a reason to cut back on screen time, though, here you go. Recurring data breaches. Facebook keeps getting hacked all the time, exposing your info. They're using your personal data to train AI. 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Bots are creating fake news. 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

0: Gene Simmons, Kiss, gonna rock and roll all night. 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Florida, now the first state to impose sweeping new limits on how welfare cash can be spent. 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

We heart, heart. In fact, we heart, heart so much that we're showcasing 3 decades of Ann and Nancy Wilson's biggest hits on a Kick It Out weekend. Here, have another heart hit. 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

It's the best of Annie Nancy Wilson, a heart weekend, nothing at all. Not sure I agree with this story. See what you think. American women prefer men taller than themselves. Taller make women feel protected and feminine. Now, how much taller exactly? Women, according to a nationwide survey, say 8 inches taller. That's enough to go out and

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No more pumpkin spice coffee, but caramel apple pie. McDonald's is going against the spice craze. I love it. It's KC and the Sunshine Band doing a little boogieing.

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0: One of their biggest hits right there on a Heart Weekend, Annie Nancy Wilson and the Magic Man. Have you been waiting all week and month for NFL football to get going? You know, football fans, you might have received an email over the past couple of weeks about renewing or adding the NFL Sunday ticket. Did you open it up? Did you look? 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You may have also noticed something. The price, it's kind of expensive. $480. 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I don't know. I need a co-signer if I want to watch football this year.
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0: Blind Melon and No Rain. I'm Andy Miller on your Saturday. Have you ever had acupuncture? I've never had it. My wife Lisa has done it, but try this. If you feel a headache coming on, pinch yourself. Now follow me here. Specifically, squeeze the webbed area between your thumb and your first finger of either hand and squeeze it, hold it for 30 seconds. Not hard enough that it's going to be painful, but just squeeze it together. And according to science, it stimulates nerve impulses to the brain and it relaxes blood vessel dilation. And that should help with a headache. I'm not quite sure this works for everybody because I've got a headache right now and I'm squeezing, I'm pinching that area and I've still got the headache and now my hand hurts.
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0: We're featuring the best from Heart on a Kick It Out weekend. 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

0: You got to tell it like it is. That's Ann and Nancy Wilson. On a Heart Weekend, I'm Andy Miller. Hennessy is an exotic hypercar manufacturer, right? They announced a new car that they're going to build called the Blackbird, a super fast, high performance car. Costs $2.5 million. If you want one, you can't get one. The car sold out in an hour. You had to pay advance for the entire car, the whole $2.5 million, and they don't come out until 2029.
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Hey, hot stuff. Yeah, I'm talking to you. It's Katie Clark. What's going on? Well, hopefully your weekend is off to a great start. We got great music right here. It's Steve Winwood for you.

We heart, heart. In fact, we heart, heart so much that we're showcasing 3 decades of Ann and Nancy Wilson's biggest hits on a Kick It Out weekend. Here, have another heart hit. 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

0: straight on from Heart. And yeah, we've got a Kick It Out weekend. We're going to be playing Heart for you and so much great music from those ladies and guys in that band. We got three decades of Heart that we're going to be featuring. And by the way, if you want to know about the documentary about Ann Wilson, it's called In My Voice, and you can find it on streaming platforms. 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

0: Billy Joel's My Life. Well, it's Katie Clark, so we've got Labor Day weekend next weekend, if you can believe it. It's the unofficial end of summer. Remember that whole thing about don't wear white after Labor Day? That's not a thing anymore. I think people wear whatever colors they want these days. It used to be something, but anymore it doesn't even matter. Well, even on an airplane, people are wearing sweats these days.
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5: Temperatures on your Saturday back into the upper 90s across northeastern Kansas. A hot day ahead of us with winds gusting from the south near 20 miles per hour, and hot temperatures continue throughout this week. I'm KSNT 27 News Storm Track Meteorologist Ashton Rizzo.
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0: It's a Kick It Out weekend with Hart, Dreamboat Annie, and you've got Katie Clark. Are you a morning shower person or a late night shower person? I like to shower in the morning. They say that those morning showers that are nice and warm, you know, that nice hot water, is a very good way to de-stress before the day starts. So get in that shower, enjoy that warm water. Definitely wakes me up every morning. Great music coming up next.
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0: Hearts never on this Kick It Out weekend. Did you know that the ladies grew up in a military family? Anna Nancy's dad, he was in the military, and you know what? He played a lot of music around the house. 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And that's what we're doing this weekend. 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

If you're dancing around to that song, you might want to have some leg warmers handy. It's Irene Cara, and you've got Katie Clark hanging out on this Kick It Out weekend. More Heart coming up.

0: Marcone's Walking in Memphis. Amazing that that song is so great. It's his biggest hit. And he had some writer's block. You wouldn't know it, but he did. He had some writer's block. He ended up going to Memphis because his really good friend James Taylor said, go to somewhere else, go to another city, and then just get inspiration. And there you go. See? The best song ever coming out of that writer's block.
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2: Temperatures on your Saturday back into the upper 90s across northeastern Kansas. A hot day ahead of us with winds gusting from the south near 20 miles per hour, and hot temperatures continue throughout this week. I'm KSNT 27 News Storm Track meteorologist Ash DiNerzo.
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4: I want you to want me.

We heart heart. In fact, we heart heart so much that we're showcasing 3 decades of Ann and Nancy Wilson's biggest hits on a Kick It Out weekend. Here, have another heart hit. 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

0: Dog and Butterfly from Heart. It is a Kick It Out weekend, so you can expect a lot more Heart right here. And it is Katie Clark hanging out with you. Kind of hard to believe that we're heading into fall. I know that we're at the end of August at this point, so it's still summer. I realize that, but blink and you miss it. We're looking at about 2 months away from Halloween. I mean, time goes fast. Blink, and it's going to be right here.
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1: Hi, everyone. Welcome on into Money Matters. I'm Amy Leitz alongside Megan Jones, president and founder here at Jones Advisory Group. We're so glad to have you along with us for our show today. We got a really important one. We're going to talk about maximizing your retirement income. What does that mean? Well, you've saved well your entire life. You get to retirement, and then you have to make sure that that income works for you throughout retirement. Megan's going to go through the steps today that we need to be thinking about so that your money will last and really give you the best retirement, one that you've dreamt of and really planned for many, many years. Here's that number, 877-344-4524, 877-344-4JAG. Reach out anytime. The team here at Jones Advisory Group is ready to work with you. They really have many, many years of experience under their belts working with individuals just like you. They're going to take you through their trust process, five pillars of retirement planning, successful retirement planning. And I am certain that we will get into those today on our show. Megan, how are you today?
2: I'm great, Amy. How are you?
1: Doing well. I always look forward to our conversations, and we always go pretty deep into some of these topics. When we think about maximizing your retirement income, what does that mean to you? What does that look like when someone comes in and talks to you here at Jones Advisory Group to set them on a path for a successful retirement?
2: You know, if we think about retirement, I don't know that you can have retirement without income. I mean,
1: it sounds that way.
2: It's foundational. It is one of the most important things that we talk with our families about. And when we're thinking about retirement income planning, it does tend to look a little bit different for everybody. It's very specialized to how you want to live your life. But at the very root of it, there's a handful of things that we have to understand. We do have to understand, a potential lifespan. So if somebody's retiring in their 70s, that might look different than somebody retiring in their 50s. And, you know, especially with people nowadays, Amy, we're seeing younger and younger retirees. I think especially during COVID, you know, people kind of went through a really tough situation, and the world was just so up in arms. And we, you know, saw people that were young not make it through that pandemic. And I've seen people come in from then since 2020, just been like, you know, I always envisioned me, you know, working longer, but I saw it happen to my friends or to my family, and I'm done. I want to enjoy. I don't want to keep putting off retirement. And so younger and younger is what people are looking at to start retirement planning. So how many years might we have to plan for? It might not be 20 years anymore. Maybe it's 40 years in retirement. And so that's a big factor when we start thinking about what this potentially could look like. And then you start looking at things like just your health. You know, we always pray that we're healthy as we continue to go into retirement. But, you know, Amy, we've talked about it on the show before. Mm-hmm. You got the go-go years, the slow-go years, and the won't-go years. Your hope is that you have a lot in those go-go years.
1: That's right.
2: And that health doesn't, you know, hinder you from being able to do the things that you want to do. But that's another factor that we tend to look at. And I think all those things kind of added together, you start to really hone in on what's the individual, the plan for that individual and their family, what's important to them? Because I mean, what's your perfect retirement look like? Are you family oriented? Do you want to travel? I mean, I'm huge into family. So I say I'm going to be wherever my kids are.
1: I'm the same. And you know, I've said before, I'm not going to chase them, but I might creep on them a little bit. If they move across country, I might come close to them. That's for sure.
2: I told our daughters, so we have two girls, Avery and Macy, in there. Avery is engaged, and Macy is, in college too. And I said, I don't care where you guys land. I would love it if you're close. If you're not, then I just need to be within an hour of an airport, mm-hmm. somewhere I can get to you quickly. Yeah. Right? That's all I care about. And I will probably make myself a nuisance wherever. wherever they are.
1: You know what, though? They're going to need us, Megan. They're going to want us there. I'm convinced that we're the kind of moms they're going to want close
2: by. I keep telling them that every day. Like, you're going to need me.
1: I know. They just have no idea. Let me throw out some numbers really quickly before we continue on here. This is from the Employee Benefit Research Institute. This is showing that 40% of households where the head of the household is between 35 and 64, it's a big wide span there, but are projected to run short of money in retirement. And this is, you know, this conversation about people really should be concerned. I mean, it's not a scare tactic here, but it's something that we really need to be thinking about. And you went through some of the things that can, you know, chip away at that savings. Health is a big one. That number seems to go up every single year. Let's talk strategies. What do we need to be thinking about to make sure that we don't spend down our retirement savings too quickly?
2: Yeah. Well, the fact that 40% of household number, that does not scare me, but it concerns me. Mm-hmm. I think people today, and we've talked about this before, they tend to plan more for their vacations than they do for their retirement. And which is, you know, your retirement can be fun, just like your vacation. It can be a permanent vacation, but you have to plan for it. And our strategies that we look at when we're looking at income, we usually try to use bucketing strategies. And my clients tend to understand this. Just think of it as different buckets of money that need to do different things. I mean, I don't need all my money to do the same thing at the same time. I'm not going to be using all my money at the same time. And so think about it in terms of your retirement accounts and different buckets. So maybe that first bucket is income that's going to come to you for the first, let's say, 5 years of retirement. So that bucket or sum of money needs to provide enough income to get you through those first, let's say, 5 years. And we should probably make sure that those investments are positioned in such a way that they're not overly aggressive, because heaven forbid we get a downturn in those first 5 years. You don't want to suffer or have to change your income needs lifestyle because the market was volatile. And so, you know, think of it in terms of that first bucket is kind of your immediate income. And you might use, you know, cash equivalents. We might use a short-term, you know, annuity or something that's got some just predictability in the income that's going to be kicking off to you. Maybe it's even some dividend stocks, as long as they're, you know, not as aggressive as far as the risk. And then I think as you transition into that next phase, well, then you can take the second bucket of money that was sitting there. Of course, it's just been deferring for 5 years. It didn't need to do anything but grow. But once the first bucket of money is gone, now that second bucket of money moves into the first bucket, and mm-hmm. you're going to use that sum of money for the next 5 to 10 years. So I think the approach is that if we continue to adjust where we're taking our income from and making sure that the money that we're taking our income from isn't too aggressive so that we run too much of a risk. And that's part of the strategies that we'll go through when families come in and sit down with us and we create that income part of our plan. That's the S in the trust process, strategic income planning. Our type of planning is really geared towards people that are transitioning into retirement. And so when we sit down with them, we'll walk through that process. The first step, though, obviously, we want them to call our office. It's 877-344-4524. That's 877-344-4JAG.
1: Here today with Megan Jones, President and Founder at Jones Advisory Group. I'm Amy Leitz. Thanks so much for joining us here on our show, Money Matters. Every week we sit down, try to sort through some of the big topics relating to retirement. We share that phone number with you. We also want you to head to the website, moneymatterswithmegan.com. That's moneymatterswithmegan.com. A lot of great resources there. And really, it's always good to get a good sense of who you're working with beyond or before you make that phone call. But then once you make that phone call, you're going to come in, sit down with the team. There's no cost, no obligation, just an opportunity to kind of see if it's a good fit. As we talk about these long retirements, Megan, that can last many, many years because we're living longer, the team that we're working with, the advisor group that we have alongside us, that we've trusted our money with, we want that to be a good relationship, don't we?
2: One of the most critical relationships, I think, in as you go in, you talk about your health and your wealth. And so as you get older, you want to make sure that you've got a sturdy and strong relationship with your doctors and any medical people that are in your world that are helping keep you healthy. And it's the same thing with your financial health. I think Understanding, though, that not every advisor is focused on the same type of planning. And so we have, you know, several advisors in our office. Not all of them focus on the same type of planning. And most of my clients tend to be people age maybe 50 and over, not all of them, but a majority of them. And they're business owners, or they're people that are maybe even transitioned already into retirement. And our relationships are really important. And again, not that we have to go out and have dinner and have drinks every weekend, but we do have to understand each other enough so that I can interject and be engaged in the type of planning that we're doing, and make sure that there's different strategies that if I know about them and it's a good option for them, I'm bringing them to the table. And it's more of a collaborative effort where mm-hmm. we're really, you know, walking alongside them during this process. And it's not a, you know, we tell you what to do type of arrangement. It's more like a CEO, CFO type of arrangement. I'll bring the financial recommendations, but at the end of the day, it's their money and it's their decision on what they want to do. But I can't even imagine wanting to go through that on my own.
3: Oh my gosh. Right? Yeah.
2: You need to have that sounding board. You need to have an accountability partner. And this is the first time that most people have ever retired. Now, I've never done it personally, but we've helped hundreds, if not thousands at this point, of families retire. And so we've seen some of the things along the way that we can make sure that we sidestep, and maybe we can, you know, navigate so that we're not having the same amount of uncertainty, and that we can kind of skirt some of the issues that might come up if you were trying to do it on your own.
3: You know, when you think about when I'm working, you're working with somebody, one thing that comes up to mind is that sometimes you're working with someone that you don't feel great about, and you're not getting what you need out of that relationship. When might be a good time to get a second opinion on the strategies that we're using for our retirement income, and really maybe feel better about it?
2: That's a great question, Amy. I feel like there is nothing wrong with talking to other people, getting another point of view, getting another philosophy around how they envision or view this type of planning. And I say that because we all have different experiences. All the advisors come from, you know, different educational backgrounds and knowledge. I, you know, have a different experience than any other advisor that's going to come in. And we all have our niches. And I think it's okay for somebody to sit down and say, you know what, I've worked with somebody, but if there's something that you're questioning, if there's something in the back of your head or in your gut that's saying, you know what, there's a reason that you're thinking that. So interview a couple of different advisors. Come in and sit down with us. I think, you know, any time you do that, most of the advisors that will sit down with you, there's no charge or obligation or cost to it. So it's nice just to get a different perspective. And sometimes you will find that you just connect with people better. I might not be everybody's cup of tea. Maybe one of my advisors here in the office is. But you want to have a respectful, meaningful relationship with your advisor. And it's definitely needs to border on that friendship. I mean, I do become friends with my clients. I give them hugs when they come in the door. I send them birthday, you know, gifts and anniversary, you know, cards and things like that, because I do genuinely care about them. And that's the type of relationship I want to have. Most of my clients really enjoy that and want to have it too. I don't know about you, Amy, but I'm more of the, you know, let's get deep with each other and really have it be a more meaningful relationship.
3: Absolutely. All right. We need to step aside, take a break here on Money Matters. 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This is a topic that's near and dear to Megan's heart. When we come back here on Money Matters, she'll dive into what we need to be thinking about when it comes to those benefits. 877-344-4524 is the number to reach out to Jones Advisory Group. 877-344-4JAG. 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
1: It's Amy Leitz back alongside Megan Jones. You're listening to Money Matters. Glad to have you along with us as we dive through a very important topic, inheritance. And there's so much around this topic, things to think about. It's different for every family. We threw out these numbers at the beginning of the show about a recent study. You know, most people, I think it said, 97% of people believe inheritance, discussing the topic is important. Now, how many of those people are getting around to doing it and actually telling their children some of those important topics within the umbrella of inheritance? Well, not so many. It's just it's difficult. It's uncomfortable. It's sometimes a taboo subject for many generations. Hopefully that's changing, and hopefully people are seeing the value of having kind of what Megan and I were saying before the break, sort of those by the way conversations. And I think, you know, before I get into this health part of it, Megan, I think that is so important to kind of understand what is comfortable for your family. You know, we all know, we know our kids. We know what's right. Going to be an easier conversation. Is that serious sit-down way the best way? Maybe not. Is it as we're driving in the car, or like you said, during the holidays, oh, by the way, I did this? Well, then that's the way you approach it. Before we get into this, let's share the number, 877-344-4524, 877-344-4JAG. Reach out to the team here at Jones Advisory Group for this topic, any topic. And Megan talked about the trust process before we went to break. We're really focusing, I guess, with this topic on that final T, that transferring your wealth, your legacy piece, calling it inheritance as well here. What about conversations about health decisions? Is that important to... And again, where do we start and how much do we share?
2: Okay, so I'm going to go back to my personal experience, Amy, with this. And I've shared with the listeners before that my mom had dementia. She was diagnosed at 65 and then passed at 71. My father, in taking care of her, I think let his own health kind of get pushed to the wayside. So shortly after she passed away, my dad was diagnosed with lung cancer, and then he passed. And then my father-in-law had the same type of cancer in his lungs, and he passed. So we had kind of these 3-4 years of taking care of mom and dad and Hank, my father-in-law. But during that process, it was extremely important for us to have those conversations around our health directives. Who had power of attorney for healthcare to be able to talk to the doctors, to be able to ask questions about their medications and what their prescriptions and all those different things and what that could look like. And not only to be able to know, but to ask the questions that maybe my parents didn't know that they should ask. So for example, you know, when my dad is listening to the doctor talk about my mom, I don't know if he was fully engaged. I don't know if he was hearing the same things I was hearing.
3: Yeah.
2: And so it was great to have that power of attorney, Amy, so I could sit down and, you know, be a second ear to hear what the doctor said so that afterwards we could have a conversation and he could say, well, this is what I heard. And I'm like, well, this is what I heard. And here's what I think the next steps need to be. So that I think is really important. And it's not just being able to talk to the doctors and make those decisions, but it's also what do you want kind of your end of life directive to look like? For example, we had a living will set up for both my mom and my dad and my father-in-law. And what that living will allowed us to do was get in writing what they wanted as far as their final measures, as far as how far you wanted them to go. So for example, my dad really didn't want to be put on a feeding tube. He Right. didn't want to be put on a ventilator. It's not a DNR, which is a do not resuscitate. That's if you code, you know, don't, you know, try to stop what's already happening. Mm-hmm. This is a, if something happens to me, how far do you want them to go? And again, these aren't conversations that are fun to have. It's not like I loved sitting there talking to my dad about, okay, you know, what do you want this to look like?
3: Right.
2: They're hard. You know what? God puts hard things in front of us, mm-hmm. and he never said it was going to be easy. So these conversations, I think, are paramount. I think they're as important, maybe even more important than any of the other things. And it's not just having that conversation once, because as you continue to get older and your health changes, things that you didn't think about when you were in your maybe 50s or 60s might change in your 70s and 80s. You might get to the point where there are different things that you want to put in place in a living will. And so I think having control over what that quality of life looks like for you. And again, it's different for everybody. So my dad had a very strong, you know, perspective, and my mom had a different perspective. And of course, Hank was a little bit different too. So having those conversations on a very personal level, I think, is important. And yeah. It was a blessing that I was able to be there for my parents and walk through this with them. And I don't know, it's definitely not easy, but right. it's necessary.
3: Well, I think about, you know, just listening to you and then what you do now for your work every single day, and you were doing that, of course, when you were going through that as well. But these conversations can be so emotional, so heavy. And not only, you know, just working with a financial advisor can help change that dynamic, but for you, for your clients, Megan, you know, you truly understand. And I think there's just some things, you know, that we walk through in life that, you know, maybe we don't want to talk about them all the time. That's not something you want to talk about every day. Mm-hmm. But I imagine when you can use that in a meeting with a client, it certainly brings things a little bit, you know, to light a little bit more for that individual when they know that you have been through it. You truly understand.
2: I've walked it.
3: Yeah, you've walked it.
2: I've been there. And I think the other thing, Amy, that it allows us to do, if we can be that sounding board, if we can be that kind of third party that is there, but giving a different perspective potentially, you know, I think having somebody that can listen to what you're saying, interpret, it's like having, you know, a counselor or a therapist, somebody that can just listen to you, mm-hmm. understand what you're saying, and then maybe come at it from a different perspective is really important. And, you know, maybe we can even play bad cop when somebody else needs to play good cop. And I'm okay with that too. Yeah. Sometimes I feel like a wedding therapist or a marriage counselor or something, because I'm, you know, it's not just on these healthcare decisions. It's, you know, about money and other things. And, you know, everybody has their different perspective on how they got here and how they feel about money and how they feel about, you know, these health decisions. And so, if we can help frame those conversations more around values, more around, you know, these are the things that you want and here's why, then maybe we can take some of that emotion off the table in something that can be such a very highly emotional conversation. And our job is to ensure that their wealth as it transitions to family is a blessing and not a curse. It shouldn't be a source of fighting or stress. We want it to be a good situation. You're already going to be emotional and it's already going to be hard if you're losing a loved one. I mean, yeah, that's just the nature of it. So if we can take some of those emotional burdens off from what we can do, we can already have those conversations around the healthcare directives. We can already have the conversations around what this would look like and how that money would transfer. Then our families can focus on the things that are important to them, their mental well-being, their health when it comes to family, taking care of each other during these hard times. That's where they need to spend their energy, not on, you know, as what's going to happen with the money. We can do that for them.
3: Absolutely. It's such an important topic and obviously a big one for your team at Jones Advisory Group. You've built it into your trust process. It's one of the five pillars that you've put into that. As we wrap this topic up, are we missing anything? I know it's very clear that the legacy piece is so much more than just those assets that we leave behind. And I think once people start to really understand what we talked about at the very beginning of this conversation is just the values piece of it, I think we can all have a clearer understanding of what that should look like in our plan.
2: Get in touch with somebody that understands this process and also can help you organize your documents, can help line out what does this look like from a wealth transfer perspective. Let's talk about those healthcare directives, the power of attorney documents, the living will, all these things that, again, it's not your day-to-day conversation. It's not like on a daily basis you talk about what your who your power of attorney needs to be. But if we can structure those conversations in a constructive way that gets us to resolution, that gets us to, you know, this is what it's going to look like and this is what it means to you. And maybe that's, you know, structuring a family meeting saying, hey, I know what your goals are and I know what your wishes are, but let's find a way to communicate that with your family. And maybe that's having all your kids come into our office and let's sit down in a very, you know, safe space where we can have these conversations. I would rather do that on the front end. And let's try to avoid any potential conflicts that might come down the road. You know, we hope that when we're gone, our family is always going to get along and they're always going to, you know, come together in times of crisis. But that's also a time when families can get ripped apart. And so if we can do our job on the front end and help guide and direct them, then we can help hopefully transition that as a blessing and not a stressful situation for them. But the first step is just coming in. They need to come into our office and sit down and we can see how we might be able to help. So that phone number, please call our office, is 877-344-4524. That's 877-344-4JAG. 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
3: Okay, we have just a couple minutes left in this segment, so let's kind of just get into our next topic. This is, we're going to shift gears a little bit, if you will, and I'm going to give you a scenario, Megan, and maybe by the time I get this out, we'll be ready to go to break. But imagine you're driving a car on the highway. When you're miles away from your destination, you can drive fast, you know, you maybe on the highway, obviously, like I just said, but as you pull into your, maybe your neighborhood, your, obviously your own driveway, you have to slow down. So if you pull into the garage at 70 miles per hour, what's going to happen? Well, it's not going to go well. You're going to go into you're going to go to the living room is what you're going to do. You're going to end up in the living room. So according to, you know, what a lot of times we've talked about, you know, I know you've covered on this show before, the same logistics can apply to your retirement portfolio. And that's what we're going to get into as we tee it up here a little bit and then head into our next segment. So let's say, why do you say many retirees and pre-retirees may be driving their portfolios a little too fast?
2: Yeah, I think it's funny because, you know, you shouldn't be or probably shouldn't invest in your 60s like you did in your 40s. Or you shouldn't be doing the same thing in your 70s that you did in your 50s when it comes to your investment portfolio, because your needs are changing. Your timelines are changing. Retirement is kind of the driveway in your analogy, and you can't afford to crash. I mean, if you really think about it, we have a finite period of time for you to build your wealth. If you do a good job during your working years creating that wealth, that's going to help sustain you through your retirement years. But too many people that get near retirement, they just have too much risk in their portfolio. They're not adjusting how much risk they have and making it a more retirement-driven portfolio. And they're speeding right up until the end, until they need to park. And that just doesn't make sense from a financial perspective. But I also think it's because that's what they've always known. That's what they've always done. They haven't had a financial advisor maybe guide them and direct them. And so as we go into this break, and then we'll talk about it in the next segment, we really need for our families to just understand that it's okay to start to slow down when you get a little bit closer to retirement. And it's not, you're not, you know, reducing the ability for you to have growth, but you are increasing your potential for a successful retirement and one that you are enjoying. And so we'll talk about this more in our next segment, but call our office. Let's start this process of getting to know each other to see how we might be able to help you. It's 877-344-4524. That's 877-344-4JAG. 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
3: 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So many great resources there, upcoming events, things you need to be thinking about, and it gives you a better understanding of what the team here at Jones Advisory Group truly stands for. And they build every plan upon their trust process, and that is their five-pillar process. And we take you through those trust process letters almost every week here on the show. Every time we talk about a topic, it can be related back to that, and that's why Megan and her team here have really set that in stone as their foundational piece to get you off to a great start when it comes to retirement. Everybody, of course, has different ideas of what retirement looks like, different goals, different income that they're working with. But ideally, once you sit down and go through that trust process of what's important to you, what's valuable to you, then you can put a plan together that will last. And the team here at Jones Advisory Group will be right alongside you the entire time. 877-344-4524, 877-344-4JAG. Before we went to break, I teed up kind of a segment, you know, that you could call acting your age, I guess. We were talking about how, you know, if you're driving a vehicle really fast on the highway, everything's pretty good. But you pull into your neighborhood, into your driveway, you better slow that thing down. And this can be related back to your retirement as you age and what your retirement portfolio looks like. And you were kind of giving us an understanding of, you know, what that looks like and why we should apply those same logistics. What about this concept of 100 minus your age rule? Is that still working? How does it work? Is there a better guideline to go off of when we start to kind of really put the gas or put the brake, I guess I should say, on our portfolio?
5: Yeah. So, Amy, let's explain to those that might not have heard that terminology before what exactly it means. So the rule of 100 is just a financial planning rule, and I didn't make it up. Our team didn't make it up. It's been in existence for a really long time. All it means is that you take 100, you minus your age, and then whatever is left is the percentage of your portfolio that goes in the stock market, or it has some sort of variability to it. It can go up, but it can also go down. So if I'm 65 years old, think about it in terms of, you know, I'm getting ready to retire, then I would take 100, I'd minus my age, 65, and I'd be left with 35. I'd put 35% of my overall portfolio into an investment or into the stock market or some sort of investment that can have growth, but can also have exposure for loss. And the reason that that tends to make sense for a majority of our families is that the older we get, the less time we have on our side, the less potential we have to make it up if we get it wrong. And the idea is that over time, as I age, I have less and less risk on my portfolio, and I move more into safer investments with principal protection. And I do think that there is some validity to that. We have used that rule at least as a kind of a guiding force. It's not a hard and fast rule. It's not that you walk in and right now you're 100% in the stock market and we're going to take 65% of it and stick it into safety, and then now you're left with 35. Think about it in terms of kind of an arching rule, but then we make it very specific to the families. And I'm going to be honest, as far as if somebody came in and told me that's what I need to do with my portfolio, I would be uncomfortable. Mm-hmm. It would be a little bit jarring to have somebody come in and say, okay, everything you've ever done, now we're going to do something the complete opposite.
3: Right.
5: I mean, that just wouldn't end well with me. I'm going to be one of those people that when you come in and sit down, tell me the things that I'm doing well. Tell me the things that I might be able to incorporate into my plan to make it more efficient, to get me where I need to go, to some things that maybe I hadn't thought of before. And so I think that that rule is very good as a kind of a starting point. And then we need to really dive in and get more specific based on your situation. So if you end up wanting to take some chips off the table because the market has done really well and your portfolio has done really well and you want to kind of take advantage of that growth and maybe, you know, pull it off the table and stock it away. I don't know if any of you that are listening are gambler, but
3: not for us to judge, right?
5: Not for us to judge. But I might have seen you up at the casino.
3: If I'm
5: gambling and I have my money, and I might, if I've won a little bit, take some of those chips and just stick it in my pocket. Mm-hmm. So therefore I know I'm walking away with something. And it's kind of the same thing when it comes to finances. And one of the great things that we do, Amy, is we have a program that we use for financial planning that allows us to go in and identify the risk number based on individual investments. So we can kind of see that speed limit sign. And I refer to it as a speed limit sign because it kind of looks like a speed limit sign. So if you came in, Amy, you sat down with us, you gave us your portfolio, we would go in and analyze it, and we could come back and say, based on your investments, how much you have in all these different holdings, your overall risk number is a 87.
3: Okay.
5: Now that's on a scale of 1 to 100. So if I'm driving 87 miles per hour down the interstate, that's pretty fast.
3: Yeah, pretty fast.
5: That means that there's potential for dramatic growth and gain in your account. But on the inverse side of that, if you crash, you could crash pretty hard and it could really hurt. And so the higher that number is, the more potential for gain, but exposure for loss that you have in those investments. And sometimes that's an okay investment allocation for a portion of your money. I think where a lot of our families start when they transition into retirement is that they have a portfolio in a 401k and they haven't maybe made decisions and made adjustments based on them getting ready to retire. So it's kind of pedal to the metal, 100 miles an hour, just like you said, growth at all cost, because that was the name of the game when I was growing my wealth. Mm-hmm. That transition is hard to make in a 401k because a majority of the options built into those plans are meant for growth. They're meant for accumulation of wealth. They're meant for people while they're working, which is why there's not a lot of safe options or even conservative options built into a 401k platform. It's just not what they're meant to do. They're not meant to have risk mitigation. They're not meant to have principal protection. And so a majority of your options are going to be more growth oriented in those higher risk numbers, right? Think of the S&P 500. That's probably around a 75 on this risk platform. And so as we transition into retirement, that's why a lot of our families like to go into a rollover situation where they take their 401k and they roll it over into an IRA, because that allows them to take some of that risk off the table and start to reduce that risk exposure and get them into a position where it's maybe a little bit more comfortable. I might want to leave some of my investments really aggressive, you know, driving in the 75, you know, mile per hour lane might feel good on a small piece of it. But I might want to take some of my majority of my wealth and start to reduce the speed that at which I'm driving so that if I do crash, it doesn't hurt as much. And so that's kind of that mentality that we work through with our families. Not everybody is considered the same and not everyone has the same situation or philosophy or relationship with money, but at least as a kind of a starting point for us.
3: Sitting today with Megan Jones, she's helping us to act our age when it comes to asset allocation. And that really just boils down to having a better understanding of as you get older, as we age, do we let up off of the gas a little bit when we're driving through retirement? And of course, like she just said, it looks different for everyone. Everyone has a different understanding or a different, I guess, risk tolerance when it comes to, you know, investments and things like that as they get into retirement. But maybe they can guide you along that that pathway to help you stay safe on that road. 877-344-4524 is the number to reach out to the team here at Jones Advisory Group. 877-344-4JAG, or go to the website. The website, moneymatterswithmegan.com. And I think to your point, Megan, you know, a lot of times people do have this maybe come to you and say, you know, the market's always going to come back eventually. You know, what, have you heard that phrase before? I'm sure.
5: I have a few times.
3: And, you know, that can be dangerous. And I think this might be an opportunity too, to give where you sometimes maybe give people a bit of a history lesson to help them remind them, you know, what crashes in the past have done to people. Does that happen sometimes?
5: Yeah. Oh my gosh. You know, we have selective amnesia when it comes to things like the stock market. And I think it's always funny too, because I'll have people say, well, yeah, it came back. You're right. It did. But even the stock market crash of 2008 took 6 years mm-hmm. to fully recover. And so imagine if you were going into retirement in 2007 and you hadn't made any changes in your portfolio and you were pedal to the metal, all aggressive, 2007, and then 2008 happens and you lose 40% of your life savings. And now, not only did you lose that, but you're not putting any more money back in to help replenish it. You're not working, so you're not getting the company match to put money back in. Oh, and by the way, you got to pay your bills, Amy. So now you're pulling money out of that portfolio. And all that does is exacerbate the pain of that crash. And so what I think needs to happen, or we need to start having those conversations with our families, is if it's going to take that long to recover, we better have a game plan that says, all right, if something happens to the stock market, we don't have to pull money out when it's in a depressed value. We can reposition our income needs from another bucket, another source of funds. And so the last thing we want to do is create a death spiral. The last thing we want to do is say, market's going down, we took a big hit, and we need to pay our bills. But guess what? You still have bills even if the market goes backwards.
3: It just is. It's a great.
5: And so I feel like there's always an opportunity to make sure that the structure of your financial plan makes more sense. I mean, if the market goes backwards and you are putting money in and you don't have to take money out, then that's great while you're working. However, I will say that sometimes when people say, yeah, but it came back. Yeah, it did. But the fact that you were putting money in every single paycheck and your company was matching and putting money in on your behalf, that kind of masks the inefficiencies or the loss that you experienced in your portfolio. And if somebody told me it took 6 years to make that back up, that's 6 years of growth I didn't get. That's 6 years of me putting my money back in just to get back to even. I mean, they call it the lost decade for a reason. Mm-hmm. You know, you started in 2000 and then in 2010, and that whole decade, you went up, down, up, down, and you ended up zero. Like, I don't want to work for a whole 10 years and not really make any headway.
3: Right.
5: And so those are the type of things that we get to start having conversations with our families. And I think it's interesting that sometimes people think we're automatically going to tell them to reduce their risk exposure. It's not, Amy, it's not a one size fits all. So I hope people hear me when I say these are kind of some guidelines and some overarching conversations that we get to have. But there are people that are way more comfortable with risk than others. I had a gentleman that came in a couple weeks ago and he sat down with me and he is 100% pedal to the metal, but he's 76. He's got more than enough money. He's not even tapping into these funds and the likelihood is it will transition to his family. And so he doesn't really care if there's a, you know, big 20, 30, 40% drop because it's not money that's paying his bills today. Mm-hmm. So again, I think as we go into retirement, we have these conversations. It's part of our trust process. It's actually the R in the trust process, which is risk and investment management. Let us have those conversations with you. Let us see what your guiding forces and what this could look like for you and if it's still appropriate for the phase of life that you're in. And so the first step in that process, though, is us getting to sit down with you. So give us a call today, 877-344-4524. That's 877-344-4JAG. 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
3: Okay, back with one more segment here on Money Matters with Megan Jones, president and founder here at Jones Advisory Group. Don't go away. We're back right after this.
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3: Back with Megan Jones, president and founder here at Jones Advisory Group. I'm Amy Leitz. You're listening to Money Matters. We're glad to have you along for this very important conversation. Always great to hear from Megan, get insight about topics relating to retirement. We also love to take some time ever so often to answer some of your questions that have come in. You've sent them in here from listening to the radio show, or maybe you've stopped by the office and had a question and we share it here on the radio. And this is an opportunity for Megan to really give you a sense of what her and her team would do with each of these situations. Now, most of the time, there's a lot of details that we can't share on the radio or information that's just left out. And so we know that ahead of time. Megan knows that ahead of time, but it still is just a great way to really understand how the team would approach your questions by using their trust process here at Jones Advisory Group. 877-344-4524 is the number. That's 877-344-4JAG. All right, you ready for this, Megan?
5: Totally ready. All Let's right. do this.
3: Love it. We do it on our TV show as well. These are always fun to go through. This first question says, I've been retired for about 2 years and I'm honestly ready for something different. I'm thinking about part-time work to help give my retirement accounts a break, but could that cause any issues with my Social Security? That's a big Ooh. Question. A lot of people have that itch to kind of get back into the workforce a little bit, socially maybe more than anything else. You know?
5: That's a great question and a very good point. And so I think it's funny because some people get to this retirement and they're so excited and like 2 months in after that,
3: like,
5: they're bored. What do I do now? Or heaven forbid, you know, you and your spouse and you guys figure out that, you know, we are better being apart a little bit than being together all the time, day in and day out. So let's talk a little bit about what that could potentially do to you if you end up going back to work. A lot of that is going to depend on if you're taking Social Security already and you're still within 12 months of turning it on, you do have the ability to do a give back and reapply at a later date for Social Security. It used to be that they would allow you to do that at any point in time, but now it's only you can do it once. You can do it within 12 months of turning it on. Pretty much what you'd have to do is everything you've gotten in income, you'd have to pay it back. And then you can make as much income as you want. And then at a later date, you can go in and reapply again. But if you've been retired for 2 years and getting Social Security that whole time,
3: you've lost your
5: window. That won't be an option for you, right? You're already past the 1 year mark. So then what you have to do is see how old are you and are you already at what they consider full retirement age, FRA? For me, full retirement.

0: is between now and the time I hit my full retirement age. And it's less than $25,000 a year. So, and they adjust it a little bit every year for inflation. But what that looks like then is you can make some income. You just can't make too much. So maybe working part-time works for you. Maybe if you've got a friend who can pay you in cash, maybe if you've got, you know, a situation where you can kind of navigate some of the income, that might work. But again, if you're before your full retirement age, which for most people now retiring is going to be around age 67, that's where most people are going to land, then you've got some limitations. So give us a call, 877-344-4524. 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
1: Okay, I think we've got time for one more before we close out. I'm going to do this one. I'm going to pull this one up because I like this one. It says, I'm really struggling to get organized with my finances. We have money saved, but I just keep letting all the paperwork pile up. Maybe this is relatable to me, Megan. Maybe that's why I like it so much. Could you help me sort through everything that I have or what I need to get it put together before I come in to talk with you the first time? And I've referenced this, and the reason I wanted to do this question, because I've referenced this throughout our conversations, that you don't have to always have it all figured out, right? I mean, what does that look like coming in here?
0: Well, I will tell you, Amy, before there have been a handful of times when people have walked in with, you know, the little, you know, grocery bags that
1: maybe
0: you
1: not
0: get.
1: That, you know, maybe that's not what you want. Yeah.
0: Yeah. Not even the nice sturdy ones that are reusable. We're talking about the plastic ones that you throw away with just piles and piles and piles of stuff in it.
1: Oh, wow.
0: Now, is that the best use of our time? No.
1: Yeah.
0: However, getting people organized and understanding and getting their financial house in order, if you will, is paramount to starting this whole process. Because if we don't know what you have and we don't know what you need, I don't know if I can help you get where you want to go. And so it's like a, you know, you go into the doctor and you say, my elbow hurts. And the doctor says, let me see your elbow. And you say, no, or I'm not going to show it to you. Like, you have to kind of show us what's going on.
1: Sounds like my kids when they were little. It hurts, but I wanted to show it to you.
0: I don't want to show it to you.
1: Exactly.
0: That whole process sometimes can be a little bit overwhelming for people if they haven't been good stewards of where all their money is and what's going on. What I would say is, just like anything, we have to give ourselves grace. We have to let that go. That's in the past. Bring everything you can find and everything you think is going on with you when you come in and sit down with us, and we'll help get it organized for you. So our job, we have analysts on our team. They will go in and take the information and put it into some different programs that we have so that we can really identify what's going on. Where is the money? What's the value? How is it invested? Are we taking income from it? Are we contributing to it on a monthly basis? That's going to help us get organized. The other thing that we really haven't even gotten into yet, which is really important, is making sure that we have all of your beneficiary designations identified on your accounts. So heaven forbid something happens to you, where does the money go? We had a event that we were putting on, and a lady, we were talking about this and how important it was to update all your beneficiaries. And she stood up and she said, can I give you guys a testimonial of what happened to me and how important it was? And so, of course, I gave her the floor. And what happened was, her and her husband had been married for 57 years, I think she said. He was had a first wife, though. They were only married for like 6 months.
1: Oh, wow.
0: So right out of high school, they got married. He was working at a big company. He had named her as the beneficiary on his 401k. Well, they got a divorce. He met his wife. They got married for 57 years. He passes away. He had never moved his 401k. It was still at the company, and he hadn't changed his beneficiary from his first wife.
1: Wow. That's so tough. There's just nothing.
0: Heartbreaking.
1: Yeah. There's nothing that can make that feel better. Yeah.
0: No, and guess what? She doesn't have to just say, oh, never mind, here's the money. Like, the IRS, and they do not care. They go by whoever's on the beneficiary form. And so she lost out on his retirement account. Mm. Now, that's a pretty extreme situation, but that would be how it works. So we'll just make sure when we sit down with you that we will walk you through the entire trust process, identify where you are, what you've got going, and if there's any gaps or any strategies

0: strategies that we can bring to the table. We're going to talk about them and we're going to see if you like what we have to say and if we're a good fit. 877-344-4524. That's 877-344-4JAG.
1: What a great show, Megan. And I know we don't have a lot of time, but one thing that I was just going to quickly add is so much of this is going digital that we don't have all that paperwork as much anymore. I don't know if that's a good thing or bad thing for some people, but it's a truth, right?
0: Very, very true. So, which is even more important that people understand where their money is. So even if you don't get the paper copy of it, we can go online and pull the data as we need to.
1: All right. We're out of time. Thanks so much. Great show today. And thank you to our listeners. 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For Megan and the entire team here at Jones Advisory Group, I'm Amy Leeds. Have a great week. Money Matters. We'll be back next week. We'll see you then.
2: 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Jones Advisory Group is not permitted to offer, and no statement made during this show shall constitute tax or legal advice. Our firm is not affiliated with or endorsed by the U.S. government or any governmental agency. The information and opinions contained herein provided by third parties have been obtained by sources believed to be reliable, but accuracy and completeness cannot be guaranteed by Jones Advisory Group. 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

0: Love Alive from Heart on this Kick It Out weekend. Do you think lying is okay? What if it's lying to get out of going to a social engagement? Well, I guess one out of three people say it's totally fine to do that. You can pretend to be sick so you can avoid going to a party. You can just say, yeah, I'm not going. I guess maybe better to say you're sick. It does sound much better, doesn't it?
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Katie Clark. We're hanging as we do. Well, we've got Hart coming up in just a couple to kick it out weekend, and it's Eagles.

We heart. In fact, we heart so much that we're showcasing 3 decades of Ann and Nancy Wilson's biggest hits on a Kick It Out weekend. Here, have another heart hit. 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

0: Heart's Barracuda on this Kick It Out weekend. We're featuring three decades of Heart with Ann and Nancy Wilson. So if you're dating someone, do you want to know more about them sooner or later? There's a new trend in dating, and you find out about the person's relationship goals and boundaries up front. 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You know, things like that are kind of hard to get around. So they say that people these days are doing it much earlier in a relationship. 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

Yes, he is. Elton John's still standing. He's doing so great. He'll be headlining Rock in Rio next month. And it's a Kick It Out Weekend. Heart coming up.

0: Alanis Morissette's ironic. It's Katie Clark. So there was a study for people 85 years old and older. Hundreds of people were asked this question. What is the most successful thing about aging? And they said that you need to be resilient to changes and circumstances. I think that's such a great thing to keep in mind, resilience and being able to change on a pivot. I love it. Such good advice.
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2: Temperatures on your Saturday back into the upper 90s across northeastern Kansas. A hot day ahead of us with winds gusting from the south near 20 miles per hour, and hot temperatures continue throughout this week. I'm KSNT 27 News Storm Track Meteorologist Ash DiNerzo.
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Hearts. All I want to do is make love to you on this Kick It Out weekend. We're showcasing three decades of great music from the band Heart. And did you know that they were in the Rock and Roll Hall of Fame a few years ago, 2013? So

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0: It's our Kick It Out weekend. The very best of Heart, the lovely Anne and Nancy Wilson's biggest hits, and deep album cuts and a few surprises. Heartless by Heart from their late 70s album Magazine. It's about a doctor who had bad bedside manner with them. Hence the title, Heartless. I'm Jim Zippo. And we'll kick out more from Heart coming up all weekend long. 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

The Cardigans and Love Fool. But enough about me. Hi, I'm Jim Zippo. It's Saturday. You know, I can tell summer is coming to a close soon because we're down to all the gross-tasting freezer pop flavors now.

0: Lynyrd Skynyrd in Sweet Home, Alabama, going to Bammy to see my mammy and the whole family. Hi, Jim Zippo. How are you? 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
8: Temperatures on your Saturday back into the upper 90s across northeastern Kansas. A hot day ahead of us with winds gusting from the south near 20 miles per hour, and hot temperatures continue throughout this week. I'm KSNT 27 News storm track meteorologist Ash DiNerzo.
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0: kiss.
1: We heart, heart. In fact, we heart, heart so much that we're showcasing 3 decades of Ann and Nancy Wilson's biggest hits on a Kick It Out weekend. 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

0: our Kick It Out weekend. The best of Heart, What About Love? Well, what about it? It was their 80s comeback single. They hadn't had a top 10 hit for 3 years, and this one did great. Backing vocals on What About Love by Mickey Thomas and Grace Slick from Starship. I'm Jim Zippo, and more of the best of Heart coming up.
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Hey, watch out. Here I come. Actually, I'm here. Hi, I'm Jim Zippo. It's Saturday. We're almost done with August. We'll start September on Tuesday, if that's okay. Here's Alvin Bishop. He fooled around and fell in love, which is kind of backwards.

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0: on a Kick It Out weekend. 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

0: It's our Kick It Out Weekend, the best of Hart, Anna, and Nancy Wilson. That was the song right there, Kick It Out by Hart, written and sung by Anne on their album Little Queen, one of their early jammers. And hey, it got them noticed. That's what counts. I'm Jim Zippo, and more the best of Hart coming up all weekend long. 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
2: Heating things up today as temperatures will climb into the middle to upper 90s. Mostly sunny sky with a south wind at 10 to 15 miles per hour. Gusting up to 30 miles per hour with drier air in place. We'll hold on to that south wind so temperatures tonight don't drop down much. Lows tonight into the upper 70s. I'm 27 News Storm Track meteorologist Eli Millard.
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0: It's our Kick It Out weekend, the very best of Hart, Ann, and Nancy Wilson. There's Alone by Hart with Ann's passionate singing and Nancy jamming on her guitar and grand piano. You can find it on their album Bad Animals. It was also done by John Stamos and Celine Dion separately, but Hart had the hit. I'm Jim Zippo, and more of the best of Hart coming up.
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We heart, heart. In fact, we heart, heart so much that we're showcasing 3 decades of Ann and Nancy Wilson's biggest hits on a Kick It Out weekend. Here, have another heart hit. 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

0: It's our Kick It Out weekend. The best of Ann and Nancy Wilson's band, Heart. Magic Man, the song that zipped them to the top of all the charts and locked them in as rock legends. And right there on their debut album, Dreamboat Annie. Magic Man, written by both Ann and Nancy, and belted it out, Nancy wailed on her guitar. I'm Jim Zippo, and more The Best of Heart coming up. 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

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It must have been love. Maybe. 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That happens. 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

0: Hold the line. Thank you, Toto. Say hi to Auntie M and Dorothy for us, will you? I'm Jim Zippo. Well, they're selling a lot and making a ton of money. Lego is reporting record first half revenue. They made $6.5 billion at Lego, 20% higher than last year. You know, it's never been more dangerous to walk through the living room at night in the dark with bare feet.
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2: Heating things up today as temperatures will climb into the middle to upper 90s. Mostly sunny sky with a south wind at 10 to 15 miles per hour. Gusting up to 30 miles per hour with drier air in place. We'll hold on to that south wind so temperatures tonight don't drop down much. Lows tonight into the upper 70s. I'm 27 News Storm Track meteorologist Eli Millard.
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0: It's our Kick It Out weekend. The very best of Ann and Nancy Wilson in the spotlight. Hearts, greatest hits, and some deep album cuts and surprises. Who will you run to? Well, they ran to the Billboard Hot 100 with this on their album Bad Animals, and it did good. It became their eighth top 10 single. Wow. I'm Jim Zippo, and more of the best of Hearts standing by and all weekend long.
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They're crazy. They're magical. They're even a little fishy. We're featuring the best from Heart on a Kick It Out weekend. Here, have another hit from Heart. 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

0: It's our Kick It Out weekend. The very best of Ann and Nancy Wilson in the spotlight is Heart. That's Straight On, the first single release from their album Dog and Butterfly. 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I'm Jim Zippo, and more of the best of Heart coming up all weekend long. 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

Hi, Jim Zippo, Madonna, and Holiday. 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

0: That's Jimmy Cliff doing the old Johnny Nash song, I Can See Clearly Now. Yeah. Hi, I'm Jim Zippo. I guess it's time to clean up the living room at the house, but I found an alternative. Instead of cleaning the house, I just watch an episode of Hoarders and think to myself, dang, my house looks great, you know, by comparison.
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2: Heating things up today as temperatures will climb into the middle to upper 90s. Mostly sunny sky with a south wind at 10 to 15 miles per hour. Gusting up to 30 miles per hour with drier air in place. We'll hold on to that south wind so temperatures tonight don't drop down much. Lows tonight into the upper 70s. I'm 27 News Storm Track meteorologist Eli Millard.
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We heart heart. In fact, we heart heart so much that we're showcasing 3 decades of Ann and Nancy Wilson's biggest hits on a Kick It Out weekend. Here, have another heart hit. 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

0: It's our Kick It Out weekend. The very best of Ann and Nancy Wilson in the spotlight. Yes, the best of Heart. That's nothing at all. Top 10 hit from their mid-80s comeback album. The album simply titled Heart. Easy to remember. Nothing at all. Actually, it didn't do nothing. It did great. It was their 9th hit single and the 4th hit from that album. I'm Jim Zippo, and yeah, more of the best of Heart coming up all weekend long.
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0: 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The best of Ann and Nancy Wilson's band, Heart. Never from their eighth studio album, simply titled Heart. 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

Baby, Baby, Amy Grant, that was nominated for 3 Grammy Awards at the time, including Song of the Year and Record of the Year. 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

0: me
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2: Heating things up today as temperatures will climb into the middle to upper 90s. Mostly sunny sky with a south wind at 10 to 15 miles per hour. Gusting up to 30 miles per hour with drier air in place. We'll hold on to that south wind so temperatures tonight don't drop down much. Lows tonight into the upper 70s. I'm 27 News Storm Track meteorologist Eli Millard.
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They're crazy. They're magical. They're even a little fishy. We're featuring the best from Heart on a Kick It Out weekend. Here, have another hit from Heart. 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

0: Yeah, it's our Kick It Out weekend. The very best of Heart. Tell It Like It Is. And Nancy Wilson sang it like it twas. Their awesome cover of the Aaron Neville classic, IMHO, in my humble opinion. Even better. I love it. I'm Jim Zippo, and more of the best from Heart. Kicking it out all weekend long.
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We heart, heart. In fact, we heart, heart so much that we're showcasing 3 decades of Ann and Nancy Wilson's biggest hits on a Kick It Out weekend. 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

0: Kick It Out Weekend, the very best of Heart from the early days. Crazy on You, Dreamboat Annie album. 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

0: Fallacy of Truth, Depeche Mode. John Summers here, and here's another piece of advice from a quote-unquote expert. I might not want to do this, though. Switch from coffee to tea. I like tea fine, but I really like coffee. You know, black and green tea, they say, can be an effective way to increase weight loss, according to some studies. Drinking between 2 to 4 cups of that a day linked to weight loss in multiple studies, matter of fact. Now, people in studies lost weight without making any other dietary or lifestyle changes. Yeah, you know, apart from drinking the tea instead of coffee.
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2: Heating things up today as temperatures will climb into the middle to upper 90s. Mostly sunny sky with a south wind at 10 to 15 miles per hour. Gusting up to 30 miles per hour with drier air in place. We'll hold on to that south wind so temperatures tonight don't drop down much. Lows tonight into the upper 70s. I'm 27 News Storm Track meteorologist Eli Millard.
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0: with Hearts. Yeah, best thereof. And Dreamboat Annie, title two from the aforementioned album. So good. It's John Summers. Now, how long does it take for the honeymoon phase in a marriage to go away? You know, the lovey-dovey, snookums, honey. You stare into each other's eyes and all that. According to the relationship experts, it's around the six-month mark that the relationship begins to exit the honeymoon phase.
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Well, here we go. It's a kick it out weekend. Talking about Heart, the very best thereof, and we'll dive in after Huey Lewis and the news.

0: They're crazy. 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
1: Barracuda.
0: We're featuring the best from Heart on a Kick It Out weekend. Here, have another hit from Heart. 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

0: Check it out, weekend, the very best of Heart. Right there. You got it. Barracuda. It's John Summers. Well, the Nashville International Airport will have a new name in honor of the late Dolly Parton. Absolutely. It's according to the governor of Tennessee, Bill Lee, made the announcement yesterday saying that his office and Nashville International Airport plan to rename it after Dolly after receiving an outpouring of public support. And I don't know that anybody who would not be in favor of doing that. The Capital One Venture X card. 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

0: Jones, and you're still the one, baby, feeling love. I'm John Summers. If you're feeling stressed at the end of a long day, from Psychology Today, they got a pretty good idea here. Just crack open a book. It's a good way to wind down, you know. They found that reading for just 30 minutes has similar stress-reducing effects to doing 30 minutes of yoga.
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17: Heating things up today as temperatures will climb into the middle to upper 90s. Mostly sunny sky with a south wind at 10 to 15 miles per hour. Gusting up to 30 miles per hour with drier air in place. We'll hold on to that south wind so temperatures tonight don't drop down much. Lows tonight into the upper 70s. I'm 27 News Storm Track meteorologist Eli Millard.
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We heart heart. In fact, we heart heart so much that we're showcasing 3 decades of Ann and Nancy Wilson's biggest hits on a Kick It Out weekend. 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

0: Kick It Out Weekend with the very best of Heart. Title 2 from Dog and Butterfly, another fantastic album, by the way. I'm John Summers, and all right, men, we are taking back an area of our lives that have been traditionally dominated by women. Underwear buying? 67% of men buy their own underwear now. Yay! Used to be that 80% of men's underwear was purchased by women. 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

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The very best of Hart and Nancy Wilson. Yeah, we're going to dive in right after Steve Miller Band takes us to Swingtown. Mm-hmm.

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0: kick of that weekend. Heart, the very best thereof. 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I'm John Summers, and actor Chris Evans has just sold his home in the Hollywood Hills. 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
16: Heating things up today as temperatures will climb into the middle to upper 90s. Mostly sunny sky with a south wind at 10 to 15 miles per hour. gusting up to 30 miles per hour with drier air in place. We'll hold on to that south wind, so temperatures tonight don't drop down much. Lows tonight into the upper 70s. I'm 27 News Storm Track meteorologist Eli Millard.
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They're crazy. They're magical. They're even a little fishy. We're featuring the best from Heart on a Kick It Out weekend. Here, have another hit from Heart. 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

0: Kick It Out Weekend, the very best of Heart. Got it right there. Love Alive, name of the song. Some good stuff. I'm John Summers. Now, speaking of stuff, some people have too much stuff. You ever look around one day and think, why did I keep that thing? You know, like the French press I got 10 years ago that I haven't used. You know, I used it once. Makes great coffee. Stuff like that. Anyway, 25% of people who have two-car garages do not have room to park even one car inside of them.
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It is a Kick It Out weekend. The very best of Anna Nancy. That is Heart. Coming up next, right after, well, Journey and Faithfully.

We heart heart. In fact, we heart heart so much that we're showcasing 3 decades of Ann and Nancy Wilson's biggest hits on a Kick It Out weekend. Here, have another heart hit. 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

0: theme song for the whole weekend there. Just kick it out weekend from Heart. Yeah, with the title tune. I'm John Summers. 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

93 The Eagle. What is love? It is Hathaway. And it might surprise you to know that Hathaway is on tour. In fact, he's got a show in L.A. tonight. I don't think you're going to make it. Celebrate Labor Day weekend, the 51st annual Abate of Kansas National Labor Day Rally at Paradise Point Lake Perry. What an event. 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

0: Sweet Emotion, Steven Tyler, Aerosmith, you got it. You know what? Listening to upbeat music increases your exercise endurance by up to 20%. I mean, who knew? Maybe you did already. That's why a lot of folks listen to music when they work out. Adults cycling to music of their choice can keep going for 6 minutes longer than those exercising in silence. Now, people don't notice they're working harder when this happens because I guess music improves mood, helps fight fatigue, because it distracts from increasing breathlessness and muscle pain and all that stuff. Music allows exercisers to travel further, you know, into the quote-unquote pain zone without stopping and without feeling any worse. Isn't music great?
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11: Heating things up today as temperatures will climb into the middle to upper 90s. Mostly sunny sky with a south wind at 10 to 15 miles per hour. Gusting up to 30 miles per hour with drier air in place. We'll hold on to that south wind so temperatures tonight don't drop down much. Lows tonight into the upper 70s. I'm 27 News storm track meteorologist Eli Millard.
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0: Kick it out weekend, the very best of heart. All I want to do is make love to you, they say. I'm John Summers now. Okay, so women like their men with a little meat on the bones, right? According to the University of Tennessee, researchers say married women are happier in their marriages when their husbands are above the ideal weight range. Curious, but true.
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0: Deep Blue Something, name of the band. It's called Breakfast at Tiffany's. Speaking of food, ever heard of a liorexic? 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For example, they brag about having a healthy diet to friends and then proceed to scarf down, you know, the Oreos or whatever when nobody's looking. Yeah? 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
3: Heating things up today as temperatures will climb into the middle to upper 90s. Mostly sunny sky with a south wind at 10 to 15 miles per hour. Gusting up to 30 miles per hour with drier air in place. We'll hold on to that south wind so temperatures tonight don't drop down much. Lows tonight into the upper 70s. I'm 27 News Storm Track meteorologist Eli Millard.
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We heart heart. In fact, we heart heart so much that we're showcasing 3 decades of Ann and Nancy Wilson's biggest hits on a Kick It Out weekend. Here, have another heart hit. 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

0: Freak It Out Weekend. The very best of hearts. Yeah, what about love? That's John Summers. What about tickles? Okay, where should you launch your next tickle attack? Well, they say your best bet. This is from American scientists, by the way. Your best bet is on the sides of the torso. You know, from the armpits down to the waist and soles of the feet. According to research, these were the most ticklish spots. So have fun with that.
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